0: and it is a big loss. 5, 10, 15, 15-yard loss back there, and it'll bring up third down now and 25 for the Eagles. Williams in the gun. Got Twin split out wide to the right this time. He's dropping back, rolling out to the right, trying to get a pass off. It's a long one, and it is almost picked off. It's tipped right there by Parrish, and then it falls incomplete, and it'll bring up fourth down, and they've got them backed up deep into Rebel territory on about the 27-yard line. So the Greene County Tech Eagles are going to have to punt the ball this time. And nobody back for the Rebels. The punt is blocked again, and it's recovered right here by the Rebels on about the 27-yard line, right about where the line of scrimmage was, and that's what it's going to be right there. Rebels has got it first and 10 from the Greene County Tech 26-yard line. Don't go away. 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
0: Welcome back. Christie on the carry. He gets a yard. It's second down and 9 for the Rebels. Trips left this time. Rebels back up on the ball. Here we go. Parrish looking to pass, and he's down in the backfield. And it looks like Eubanks got back there and got to him. And he has thrown for a loss right there of about 4 yards, and this is going to bring up third down now and about 13 for the Rebels. The ball's going to be spotted out on about the 29-yard line. 4:05 left to play here in the first half. This first half has went by really, really quick. Got your Rebel timeout halftime show coming up here at halftime, so be sure and stick around for that. Parrish rolls out to the right. He's being chased out of the pocket. He's got a man. It's complete, and it's a first down for the Rebels and run out of bounds down there inside the 15-yard line. Well, nope, they're not going to give it to him. They're going to say he was out of bounds before he got there. So he must have caught it and stepped out of bounds before he took off running, because that's right exactly where he caught it at. And it's on about the 18-yard line, I think. Yep, 18-yard line. So it's fourth down and 2. Here we go. Parrish is going to keep it. He goes right up the middle. He's got the first down and more as he gets it across the 15 down to about the 13-yard line before he's brought down. And it's first and 10. New set of downs here for the Rebels. And we're threatening with 3:34 left to play here in the first half. Rebels quickly back up on the ball. Twins left. Greene County Tech trying to get a man off the field. And it's going to be Parrish. He's going to keep it. And did he get across? Still no signal. There it is. Touchdown, Rebels. So the Rebels go up 6-0 with 3:10, and the clock's still running. I don't understand. Clock's still running. 3:04, 3:03. Now we've got a timeout for the Rebels. So I don't know what the whole deal was. We'll have to wait and see. Don't go away. 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
1: Welcome back. Both teams back out on the field, and 3:03 left to play here in the first half. Rebels up 6-0. They line up going for two. They got twins split out to the right. Parrish is going to keep it again. Goes right up the middle, and it's good. So the Rebels, with 3:03 left to play here in the first half, draw first blood, and they lead 8-0. 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We'll be right back.
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3: 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Look for the big red roof in the curve on the four-lane west of the Spring River Bridge in Hardy.
1: Welcome everyone back. It's another Shelter Insurance Agent of Holland, Bobby Woods, kickoff right here. And on to do the kicking, I think, is going to be Christy. And back deep to receive, I think, is Simon Daniel. And here we go. We're underway. It's kicked. It's a squib kick. And it's down to the 20, and still, now he's going to pick it up at the 18, turns right side, and trying to get away from everybody. He's over on the other side now of the field, and he's got an open field over there, and he's got one man to beat. He's got the advantage on him, and he's going down the sideline, and it is good. There's flags all over the field, so we'll have to wait and see what all of these are. Don't know what these was. He counted on this side of the field, turned, reversed. He run 180 yards to get 80. And the officials are meeting out here, and we'll have to wait and see what this is about. Still no signal. Now the white hat's going back over and talk to him again, so we'll have to find out. The ball is coming back up here to, the ball is all the way back here at the 45-yard line right here. Personal foul against Green County Tech Eagles, and the ball is going to be placed back here on, looks like the 38-yard line maybe of the Rebels. That's where they've got it at. So big break there for the Rebels. Touchdown is nullified with that personal foul. And it was a clipping call or a block in the back, way back up here where he got the ball. So they mark it off at the spot of the penalty. So it's coming all the way back. And now it's all the way down to the 22-yard line. So it's first and 10 for the Eagles at their own 22-yard line. And it's still 8-0 for the Rebels. We're going to run twins left. Got a slot man over here on the right, quarterback keeper, and he goes right up over the tackle. He's hit, and down he goes right there after a gain of about 3 yards. And it'll bring up second down and 7. And Green County Tech now getting a call. Both of these teams in the hurry-up offense, we're going to put 3 men back there this time with the quarterback in the backfield. Quarterback gets it. He's going to hand off, and big number 77's back there in a hurry. Down he goes. And quickly they back up on the ball. Number 77 for the Rebels. Gary Williams got back there in a hurry, dropped him for a loss. The ball spotted back on the 20-yard line now. Now Green County Tech is going to put trips right. Simon Daniel back there in the backfield. Williams rolls out to his right. He's looking down the field and has to throw it out of bounds over here. Throws it away, and it'll bring up fourth down now and 12. And the ball is on their 20. A minute 29 left to play here in the first half. And Tech is going to have to kick it away. And it's Williams back there to do the kicking. Here's the snap. It's a good kick this time, and it's going to take, it's a fair catch at the 47-yard line by number 13, Keelan Billingsley. Makes the fair catch, and the Rebels have first and 10 from the Greene County Tech 47-yard line, and they are on the field ready to go with a minute 22 left to play here in the first half. Rebels up on the line of scrimmage. Twins right, twins left. Christie on the left side. It's a keeper by Parrish. And Parrish gets up to about the 45, a gain of two, and it'll bring up second down and eight, and the clock running. And under a minute to play here in the first half. Rebels back up on the ball. Twins right this time. Twins left. Parrish getting the sign. Christie on the right side. Parrish rolls out to his right. Now he's going to keep it. Gets back up to the line of scrimmage. Breaks a tackle. Gets down to the 40. Or maybe the 41. And about a four-yard gain right there for the Rebels. And it'll bring up third down and four with 25 seconds left. Rebels back up on the line. They'll run one more play. They'd like to go in up two scores here at halftime if they could. They're going to run this clock all the way down, looks like. They may not run another play. And that's exactly what they're going to do. Clock expired, and the Rebels are satisfied, and they go in with a lead at halftime. They lead 8-0. Hey, don't go away. It's time for your Rebel Timeout halftime report. 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One score here in the first half, and the Rebels lead 8-0. And they put 10 minutes. We'll see a 10-minute halftime. It's going to be a quick one. Don't go away. 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
1: Hey, I want to welcome everyone back. Rebel Timeout Halftime Show right here. Go by and see Mary and Lou. You still got time. And pick up a nice hot pizza or burger or salad, fish. Everything's good down there at Rebel Timeout. And also, they are the host of the First Community Bank Live with Dennis Burton every Wednesday night. Got a guest that'll be there next week, an old Highland boy, Tate. Is going to be there next week with some of his ball players. Tate's the new basketball coach down there at Hillcrest. So we're looking forward to that. Tate Isaacs going to be my guest next Wednesday night. So be sure, come on by and enjoy a good meal, or just stop in there, listen to us on Cool 104.7. Hey, I want to remind everyone, tomorrow night, halftime Rebel Trivia. Now, I've got another good one for tomorrow night. It's going to be a little bit harder than what the one was last week. Everybody knew that when my phone lit up pretty good last week. But we've got another one that's coming up tomorrow night. And Ace Auto Sales over in Ash Flat. New sponsor for Rebel Trivia this year. Now, I want you to listen to this. 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It'll be a good one. Make him send me a new deal of the week before tomorrow night. Well, it was Rhett Parrish with 3:03 left to play here in the first half, who gets the one and only score that's been scored here in this ball game tonight. Rhett goes in from 8 yards out on a carry. He turns right around on a quarterback keeper again and runs it in for the two-point conversion. And at halftime, the Rebels lead the Greene County Tech Golden Eagles by a score of 8-0. Hey, we're going to listen to a few more ads here, and we'll be right back to wrap up your Rebel Timeout halftime show, so don't go away. I'm Dennis Burton, and we'll be right back.
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1: 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And the Green County Tech Eagles will be kicking it off here. And this is going to be number 11 kicking it off. That's Brody Williams. He's also your quarterback. We'll see what they got up their sleeve. It looks like it's a pooch kick. It's going to be over here, and it is caught. Run up there and caught it. That's number 26 for the Rebels. He takes care of business. Isaiah Hensley goes up there, takes care of it just like he's supposed to. Little onside kick that's a pooch kick up in the air, and he walked up there and caught that thing and downed it right there. And the Rebels have got good field position at the 47-yard line of the Eagles. Rebels on the line of scrimmage. They've got trips right. Single over here to the left, and that's number 13, Keelan Billingsley. And Christie on the right, or on the left side, excuse me. And Christie gets the call, and he goes right over the right tackle. He's going to gain a yard, and then bring up second down and 9, and to get the ball down to about the 46-yard line before he's brought down there by the big line of the Eagles. Quickly, the Rebels back up on the line. Christie walking out behind this time. He's going to line up back there behind Parrish. Twins right, single to the left. Slot man's on the right. Christie's going to get it again. He's caught behind the line of scrimmage this time. He's going to lose a couple of yards. And now it's going to be third down and 11 for the Rebels with 7:20 left to play here in the third quarter. Rebels lead 8-0. Don't forget, Rebels will be coming back down here tomorrow night, as the seniors will be taking on the Green County Tech Eagles down here tomorrow night. Brand new facility, brand new old facility. I'll put it that way. It's the same place the old one was, but it's a brand new facility. Now we're going to have twins left. Slotman's on the right, and Christie behind Parrish again. Parrish calls for it. He's going to draw back. He's got a... He's dropped in the backfield back there, but he gets it away, and it falls incomplete, and that'll bring up fourth down. So it's fourth down and 11. The ball just across the 50 at about the 47, 48-yard line now. So Rebels are going to have to kick it away. Christie in to do the kicking here for the Rebels. And it looks like number 3 back there deep, Boyd McNeil, here's the kick. And McNeil is going to come up there and get it at the 15. Little stutter step. Now he goes up the middle, and he gets and breaks a tackle. Now he's broke another one. Gets it all the way down across the 50 before he's brought down right there. Wow. Mason Jensen on the stop there for the Rebels, and that is a touchdown-saving stop. And this is the first time that the Greene County Tech Eagles have come to the sideline and meeting with their coach over there before they get ready to go back and play. They've been running in the hurry-up offense, too. They come back out. They're lined up, though. They're ready to go. First and 10 from the Rebel 49-yard line. Now we got a man in motion, and it's going to hand off to the man back there in the back, and he's going to get pretty good little start right there. Gets it up to about the 40-yard line, so it's a 9-yard gain, and it's going to bring up second down and one now for Greene County Tech. Ian Jameson on the carry. Brody Williams now with it. Gives it to Jameson again, and he's going to get the first down. Well, maybe not. Maybe not. Nope, they stopped him before the first down. Good play there by the defense, and it's still third down and one. Quickly, they're back up on the line. And now Brody Williams is splitting wide out to the left over there. And we got another quarterback. And he's going to keep it. He's going to run. He's got the first down. And he breaks a tackle and turns it out to the left side out there. Got a little running room. Finally brought down inside the 30, down at about the 29-yard line. And I'll see if I can get you. Yeah, the quarterback is going to be number. Oh, Williams is back there again. He's gonna wait now and come back over here and get another call. And it's going to be a timeout. Don't go away. 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
1: Welcome back. Williams back in there at quarterback now, and he gets the call. He gives it off here to Burton, I think, and he stopped at the line, and he's going to lose a couple of yards there. And I can't quite make out his. It's either a 6 or an 8, and I can't. Okay, it looks like a number 6 that's back there in the backfield with him, and that is Ian Jameson back there with Williams. Williams in the gun. One split out over here, and the ball's on the ground. I think Williams is going to recover it right here. He dropped it right in front of him. So that's going to lose another yard here. It'll bring up now third and 13. So third and 13. Brody Williams gets another call. Jameson lines up on the left side of Williams this time. One man split out on the right. Everybody else is bunched up. Jameson gets a call. He gets back up to about the 30 and across the 30 down to about the 29-yard line, and it's going to be fourth down again. And Rebel defense is asked to hold one more time. Fourth down and a long nine. And now they're going to split three out to the right over here. They'll bunch everybody else up over on the left side. Jameson is on the right side of Williams. Williams calls for it. He's dropping straight back, rolls over to his right, looking downfield. He's chased out of the pocket, and it's intercepted. It's intercepted right there, and I couldn't tell who had it. The Rebels have number 79 on the interception. How about that, folks? Baylen Reagan, number 75, defensive lineman, intercepts that pass right there, and the Rebels have it. First and 10, and the ball is going to be spotted on about the 37-yard line. Big turnover there. Recovery by the Rebels. And Rebels back up on the line, ready to go. And here we go with 2:32 left to play here in the third quarter. Parrish calls for it. He's going to keep it. He caught it right at the line of scrimmage. No gain. Matter of fact, he probably lost a yard right there, and it's going to bring up second down and 11 for the Rebels.
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1: Rebels back up, twins right, twins left. Christie on the left side of Parrish. Parrish goes for a hard count, and he gets it. They're going to move it 5 yards right here on a hard snap count that drew Green County Tech Eagles off sides, and the ball will be moved up to the 40. Well, that's a short 5 yards, folks. That is a short. Now it's second down and seven. That's all right. We'll take what we can get. Second down and seven. Twins right, twins left, and Christie on the other side, the right side, and the ball is overthrown and out of bounds over on the other side. Got a little quick there. Parrish was chased out of the pocket back there pretty quick. Big, big eagle got across the line right there. And 1:13, and the clock is still running. The ball went out of bounds, and the clock is still running. So I don't know what the deal is. The other coaches up here in the press box beside me, they're trying to get a hold of them, tell them to stop. The officials have tried to stop it. Clock's still running. It's down under a minute. And it looks like Christie on the carry. No gain on the play. It's going to bring up fourth down for the Rebels. Now the clock's running this time, and it should be because that was a running play. The Green County Tech coaches are sitting in the box right beside me over here, and they're pretty upset with their clock keeper right now. Of course, they've done that all night long, just about. Rebels milking the clock right now. They're going to let it get down there as far as they can. And here comes the kick. Christie's kick is a high, long one, and it's going to take a bounce at the 30, picked up at the 25. And this is Jameson, and Jameson is caught. Down he goes. And that's the end of the third quarter. We played three. Rebels lead 8-0. Don't go away. 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We'll be right back.
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1: Brody Williams in the gun. He's going to hand it off to the first man through, and that is Ian Jameson. And he has thrown for a one-yard loss, and it'll be second down now and 11 for the Eagles. And both teams back up on the line. The Eagles back into the hurry-up offense again. Got just under 8 minutes left to play here in this ball game. Rebels lead 8-0. Twins right this time. We're going to bunch them up over here on the left side. Brody Williams calls for it, and he's going to pass it. It's across the field, falls incomplete, and that'll stop the clock. And it did stop that time. 7:19 left to play, and it'll be third down and 11. The ball is spotted on the 34-yard line of the Golden Eagles. They're going to split one man out to the right, one man out to the left. They're going to bunch everybody else up on the right side, and Ian Jameson is on the left side. Now we got a man in motion, comes behind. Jameson tries to get it. It's a fumble, and I think the Rebels are going to get it. It looked like the Rebels had it. Maybe got... Nope, Green County Tech's going to retain it right there. Big lineman come up with it. It'll be fourth down now, and the Eagles are going to have to kick it away. It'll be Brody Williams back to do the kicking. And going back deep to receive is Parrish for the Rebels. Here's the snap, and it goes over his head, but he gets it, and he's going to get a good kickoff. Parrish is going to get it. He's at the 50, the 40, the 30, and going down the sideline, and I don't know if it's a touchdown. I can't see a flag. Touchdown, Rebels! It takes them a long time to tell us, but it was a touchdown, and the Rebels go up 14-0 on a 60-yard return here by Rhett the Jet Parrish. And the Rebels will line up and go for 2:635, and Parrish has scored twice tonight for the Rebels. This one on a 60-yard punt return. And the ball comes to Parrish. He's looking to throw, and he's got a man, and it's good. And my windows are all fogged up here, but I'll get it to you in just a minute. I think it's number 26. Isaiah Hensley on the two-point reception. And the Rebels go up 16-0. 6:35 left to play here in the ball game. Don't go away. 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
1: Hey, I want to welcome everyone back, and getting ready here to kick is Weston Nyswanger for the Rebels. And here's the kick. going to go over on the right side. It's going to be fielded at the 22. He dropped it. Now he's going to pick it up and go right up the middle. Take a cut over here, trying to cut it back, and finally brought down at about the 33-yard line. And I believe he's got a cramp. He's brought down there by number 10, Jaden Shield. Where you go, Jaden? And we got a trainer out there looking at him. I think he's got a cramp right there. Don't go away. You're listening to Rebel Football, powered by State Farm agent Mike Watson. We'll be right back.
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1: Welcome back. Brody Williams in the gun, and they had to bring one more man in there. Now they get him over there, and he'll line up over on that right side. Now they got a man in motion. He's going to turn around, go back around behind the quarterback, and quarterback's going to keep it. He turns it up around the left side, but Rhett Parrish is there to make the stop, so Brody Williams gets nowhere. It'll be second down. Give him a yard. It'll be second down and 9 now for the Eagles. 5:52 left to play here in the ball game. Now, Williams going to drop straight back. He makes a quick pass over here. It's dropped. I don't know if they call it incomplete. I think the white hat's going to say it was incomplete right there. So it'll bring up third down. He caught it and he dropped it. So it's third down and 9. Both teams back up on the ball. Both of these teams have run the hurry-up offense all night long. Folks, if it's like this tomorrow night, the ball game tomorrow night will be a quick one too. Trips left this time for the Eagles. He drops straight back, looking over on this side. He's going deep, and it's short. Back there's number 15 for the Rebels. That's Mason Jensen. And he knocks it down for the Rebels, and it brings up fourth down with 5:31 left to play here in the ball game. And the Eagles looking like they may be going to go for it right here. They're going to split Trips out to the right this time. Brody in the gun. Here we go. He's going to drop and roll out to the right over there looking downfield. And now he's chased, but he draws it, and it is it complete? If it's complete, it is a first down, and it is. Sideline pass over there up to about the 47-yard line is complete, and it's a first down for Greene County Tech. Rebels had them down 4th and 9, and they come out of it and find a way to get a first down. Gives them new life with 5:06 left to play here in the ball game. Trips left this time. Brody Williams back in the gun again. He drops straight back, looking over on this side again. It's a long pass down the field and incomplete. That'll stop the clock with 4:52 left to play. Rebels lead 16-0. They scored once in the first half. They've scored once here in the second half. And they lead 16-0. Ball is spotted on the 46-yard line of the Greene County Tech Golden Eagles. Now they're going to go back to the bunch set. They've got everybody up, one man split out wide to the right. And Brody Williams is going to keep it. He runs around the left side over here, but he's caught in the backfield. They got a hold of his foot, and down he goes. Nope, he got loose. He kicked loose and got it up across the 50 down to about the 49, 48-yard line. So good play there by Brody Williams to keep everything going. And it's third down and 5 now. for the Eagles. 4:23 left to play here in the ball game. Twins left, stacked up on the right. Ian Jansen back there with him. He gets the call. And he's going to get it up to about the 46-yard line of the Rebels at a gain of about two, and it'll bring up another fourth down and long for the Greene County Tech Eagles. It'll be third down and, or fourth down and three. Quickly, they're back up on the ball. They got Twins right this time. Slotman's over here on the left. Brody Williams hands it off to Jameson again, and he's got the first down as he gets it down across the 45, down to about the 42-yard line. And that's enough for a first down, and they've converted two fourth downs here in the last couple of minutes. 3:36 left to play, and I don't know why they've stopped the clock. And here we go. First and 10 now. The ball spotted on the Rebel 42-yard line. Brody Williams drops straight back. He's got a pass down the field, and it's knocked down over here by Nyswanger. Weston Nyswanger knocks that one down, said, not on my watch. Good job there, Weston. That'll stop the clock with 3:21 left to play here in the ball game. Now we're going to split trips left again, but it's real tight. It's on the short side of the field. Brody Williams rolls out this way over here, looking down the field. Now he's going to tuck it and run, and he slides in down to about the 32, 34-yard line. Where are they going to mark it? 33-yard line. So it's a pretty good little run right there by the quarterback. He's going to gain about, whoa, where are you going? Well, they give him all the way up to about the 32-yard line. It's third and one, so it's a 9-yard gain here. Brody drops straight back, and he's got a pass down the field, incomplete, and big number 79 was coming at him back there. That's Baylen Reagan, and he heard footsteps. He hurried and throwed it, and it went in the dirt. That'll stop the clock again with 2:44, and it's fourth and one. Another fourth down opportunity here for the Golden Eagles. See if the Rebels can rise and get this stopped this time. We're going to hand it off this time, and it's first down. It's going to be a first down right here, and that is, I think, Ian Jameson. Ian Jameson on the carry there for the Golden Eagles, and it's a first down. Gives them a new set of downs at the 31-yard line. Jameson, it's a double handoff this time, and I don't know who got a hold of it. Rebels had a hold of it too, and it's going to come away. They're going to keep it. It was a double handoff right there behind the line of scrimmage. And it brings up second down and eight. And it looks like we're going to split two out. Nope, we're going to split three over to the right. Jameson on the right side here of Williams. Williams looking down, drops straight back. Long pass down the field, overthrew everybody. And it goes out of the end zone. And it'll bring up third down. It'll stop the clock with a minute 42 left to play here in the ball game. Quick ball game here tonight. It's slowed down here a little bit in the fourth quarter because Greene County Tech has went to throwing the ball some. Other than that, it's been hurry-up offense for both sides, and they've been running the ball. Now they bunch everybody up. Ian Jameson is going to get the call, and he gets to the line of scrimmage and still on his feet. Hard-working young man right there gets it down across the 25 to about the 24 before he's brought down. Big gain there, and another fourth down for the Greene County Tech Eagles with a minute 24 left to play here in the ball game. Fourth and three. Trips left. Jameson on the left side of Brody. Brody drops straight back. He's looking to pass again. Looking for the end zone. way back there, goes out of bounds, and this time it's a turnover, and the Rebels are going to get the ball back with a minute 5 left to play here in the ball game. Don't go away. 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
1: My favorite formation in football right here, and it's called Victory Formation. We got three men. They've run one. This will be the last play of the ball game. Parrish takes a knee back there, and the Rebels are going to come away with a win tonight over the 5A school of Greene County Tech. At the final score, I think, if nobody calls a timeout, is going to be 16-0. So high-powered offense here by the Greene County Techs. If you listen to the coach's show, Coach Neimeyer alluded to the fact that Greene County Tech had 17. They scored on 17 offensive plays last week against Manila, or excuse me, 17 of 27 offensive plays that they scored on last week. So pretty good bunch, pretty good showing night for the Rebels. They kind of grew up a little bit down here at Greene County Tech. They win this one 16-0. Hey, we're going to take a short break and be right back with the FNBC postgame show. 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We'll be right back.
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0: This is how they got it done. Second quarter, 3:03 left to play. It was Rhett Parrish. Oh, Rhett the Jets, what I call him, 8-yard touchdown run, and then he keeps it on a quarterback keeper in for the 2-point conversion, and the Rebels lead 8-0 at halftime. Fast forward, fourth quarter, 6:35 left to play in the ball game, and it's a 60-yard punt return by who else? Oh, Rhett the Jet. He runs it back 60 yards. Hensley on the 2-point conversion is good, and the Rebels go up 16-0. And then it was just a matter of housekeeping and keeping them from scoring. And they had a good drive going there late in the fourth quarter, but the Rebels hold them on a fourth down and get the ball back. And they win this one tonight 16-0. Don't go away. You're listening to the FNBC postgame show right here from the Mike Watson State Farm Press Box. We're going to send it back to the studio one more time. When we come back, we're going to wrap it up. You're listening to Rebel Football, powered by State Farm agent Mike Watson. We'll be right back.
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0: Hey, I want to welcome everyone back, and we'll wrap up the Rebel football game tonight with your FNBC Junior Rebel post-game show. And Rebels win this one tonight 16-0. The Rebels, Senior Rebels, will be traveling back down here tomorrow night to take on the Senior Eagles right here at this same spot, and it'll be back at 7 o'clock, so be sure and tune us in. We'll have pregame show starting about 6:30, so be sure and tune us in for that one tomorrow night. And the Rebels try to get 2 in a row tomorrow night and go 2-0. Junior Rebels go to 1-1 tonight as they knock off the Greene County Tech Eagles. They will go on and start conference play next week, and they will travel to Southside. So Junior Rebels start the season off by traveling 3 weeks in a row, and they end all of that next week when they travel down to Southside for that final road game of the series, and then they'll be back home for their first home game. So we're all looking forward to that. I'm Dennis Burton from Greene County Tech High School in Paragould, Arkansas. Junior Rebels get a big win, and we will wish everyone a very pleasant good evening until tomorrow night.

0: your cool country forecast. Tonight, it's a 70% chance of showers and thunderstorms and cooler with lows in the upper 60s and north winds around 5 miles per hour. Friday, it's an 80% chance of showers with a slight chance of thunderstorms, highs in the upper 80s and lows in the upper 60s, northeast winds around 5 miles per hour. Saturday, mostly sunny, highs in the mid-90s with lows in the upper 60s, southwest winds around 5 miles per hour. The temperature is currently in the 70s here at Hometown Radio.
1: Hi, this is Scott James, director of the Imboden Area Charter School located in the former Black Rock High School. I wanted to remind you that you do have a choice where your child attends school. 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We have smaller class sizes with more one-on-one teaching where students work at a pace that's designed for them to succeed. We're also an open charter school, so you can register anytime. We have just been awarded a plaque for being one of the top schools in the state for academic growth. We are so proud of our faculty and staff. Give us a call at the charter school, 869-3015. I think you'll like us.
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1: Fox News, I'm Tom Rigotti. President Trump floated the idea of handing out a $5,000 dividend to Americans if Republicans win the midterms in November. But Fox's Edward Lawrence reports a fiscal watchdog is casting doubt on the proposal.
2: The Committee for Responsible Federal Budget did some number crunching. That would cost about $1.2 trillion. The president did not lay out how he was going to pay for it. I asked around the White House to see how he would pay for this and was pointed back to the president's speech. And in that, he talked about growth.
1: Lindsay Clancy's lawyer asks a Massachusetts judge to spare her a second trial for killing her children following a mistrial due to a hung jury.
3: Defense attorney Kevin Reddington asking the judge to acquit Lindsay Clancy of first-degree murder charges to prevent a second trial, arguing prosecutors don't have enough evidence and no rational jury could find beyond a reasonable doubt that she had no mental disease or defect.
1: That's Fox's Kristen Goodwin. 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
5: Temperatures are currently in the 70s here at Hometown Radio, and rain is in the forecast for Friday. No surprises from the weekly drought monitor. Fulton, Izard, Sharp County are preliminary listed in the D3 category, meaning severe drought. We are in month 15 of the drought, 28 inches below the normal rainfall for this time of year. It's estimated that 2.7 million of the 3.1 million residents in Arkansas are affected by the drought. July was the 36th driest month on record. The National Weather Service record book dates back to 1895. The Arkansas Forestry Service has issued a burn ban for all 75 counties in the state. Izard County 4-H will participate in the Blanchard Springs Cavern Outdoor event on Saturday. There will be tours of the cavern, fun and games, and Dutch oven cooking. 4-H'ers must be taken to the caverns by a parent or guardian. Phone the Izard County Extension Office in Melbourne for more information at 870-368-4323. Baxter Health and Mountain Home will host a free community program dealing with suicide on Saturday night from 6 until 7 at the Vita Shed Community Center on the ASU Mountain Home campus. The program, A Conversation About Suicide, is open to the public. There is no registration. A nationally recognized speaker, Dennis Gillen, founder and executive director of the Half a Sorrow Foundation, will present the program. For more information, phone 870-508-6465. And now on that hometown radio forecast. Tonight, it's a 70% chance of showers and thunderstorms and cooler with lows in the upper 60s and north winds around 5 miles per hour. Friday, it's an 80% chance of showers with a slight chance of thunderstorms, highs in the upper 80s and lows in the upper 60s. Northeast winds around 5 miles per hour. Saturday, mostly sunny, highs in the mid-90s with lows in the upper 60s. Southwest winds around 5 miles per hour. The temperature is currently in the 70s here at Hometown Radio.
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0: your cool country forecast. Tonight, it's a 70% chance of showers and thunderstorms and cooler with lows in the upper 60s and north winds around 5 miles per hour. Friday, it's an 80% chance of showers with a slight chance of thunderstorms, highs in the upper 80s and lows in the upper 60s, northeast winds around 5 miles per hour. Saturday, mostly sunny, highs in the mid-90s with lows in the upper 60s, southwest winds around 5 miles per hour. The temperature is currently in the 70s here at Hometown Radio.
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3: Hello, this is James Cosby of the Ward Street Church of Christ. 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Because narrow is the gate, and difficult is the way that leads to life, and there are few who find it." 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We are located just west of the Spring River Bridge on Highway 62-412. Hope to see you there.
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1: Fox News, I'm Tom Rigotti. President Trump floated the idea of handing out a $5,000 dividend to Americans if Republicans win the midterms in November. But Fox's Edward Lawrence reports a fiscal watchdog is casting doubt on the proposal.
2: The Committee for Responsible Federal Budget did some number crunching. That would cost about $1.2 trillion. The president did not lay out how he was going to pay for it. I asked around the White House to see how he would pay for this and was pointed back to the president's speech. And in that, he talked about growth.
1: Lindsey Clancy's lawyer asks a Massachusetts judge to spare her a second trial for killing her children following a mistrial due to a hung jury.
3: Defense attorney Kevin Reddington asking the judge to acquit Lindsey Clancy of first-degree murder charges to prevent a second trial, arguing prosecutors don't have enough evidence and no rational jury could find beyond a reasonable doubt that she had no mental disease or defect.
1: That's Fox's Kristen Goodwin. 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
5: Temperatures are currently in the 70s here at Hometown Radio, and rain is in the forecast for Friday. No surprises from the weekly drought monitor. Fulton, Izard, Sharp County are preliminary listed in the D3 category, meaning severe drought. We are in month 15 of the drought, 28 inches below the normal rainfall for this time of year. It's estimated that 2.7 million of the 3.1 million residents in Arkansas are affected by the drought. July was the 36th driest month on record. The National Weather Service record book dates back to 1895. The Arkansas Forestry Service has issued a burn ban for all 75 counties in the state. Izard County 4-H will participate in the Blanchard Springs Cavern Outdoor Event on Saturday. There will be tours of the cavern, fun and games, and Dutch oven cooking. 4-H'ers must be taken to the caverns by a parent or guardian. Phone the Izard County Extension Office in Melbourne for more information at 870-368-4323. Baxter Health and Mountain Home will host a free community program dealing with suicide on Saturday night from 6 until 7 at the Vita Shed Community Center on the ASU Mountain Home campus. The program, A Conversation About Suicide, is open to the public. There is no registration. A nationally recognized speaker, Dennis Gillen, founder and executive director of the Half a Sorrow Foundation, will present the program. For more information, phone 870-508-6465. And now on that hometown radio forecast. Tonight, it's a 70% chance of showers and thunderstorms and cooler with lows in the upper 60s and north winds around 5 miles per hour. Friday, it's an 80% chance of showers with a slight chance of thunderstorms, highs in the upper 80s and lows in the upper 60s. Northeast winds around 5 miles per hour. Saturday, mostly sunny, highs in the mid-90s with lows in the upper 60s. Southwest winds around 5 miles per hour. The temperature is currently in the 70s here at Hometown Radio.
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0: Tonight, it's a 70% chance of showers and thunderstorms and cooler with lows in the upper 60s and north winds around 5 miles per hour. Friday, it's an 80% chance of showers with a slight chance of thunderstorms, highs in the upper 80s and lows in the upper 60s. Northeast winds around 5 miles per hour. Saturday, mostly sunny, highs in the mid-90s with lows in the upper 60s. Southwest winds around 5 miles per hour. The temperature is currently in the 70s here at Hometown Radio.
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1: Fox News, I'm Tom Rigotti. President Trump floated the idea of handing out a $5,000 dividend to Americans if Republicans win the midterms in November. But Fox's Edward Lawrence reports a fiscal watchdog is casting doubt on the proposal.
2: The Committee for Responsible Federal Budget did some number crunching. That would cost about $1.2 trillion. The president did not lay out how he was going to pay for it. I asked around the White House to see how he would pay for this and was pointed back to the president's speech. And in that, he talked about growth.
1: Lindsay Clancy's lawyer asks a Massachusetts judge to spare her a second trial for killing her children following a mistrial due to a hung jury.
3: Defense attorney Kevin Reddington asking the judge to acquit Lindsay Clancy of first-degree murder charges to prevent a second trial, arguing prosecutors don't have enough evidence and no rational jury could find beyond a reasonable doubt that she had no mental disease or defect.
1: That's Fox's Kristen Goodwin. 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
5: Temperatures are currently in the 70s here at Hometown Radio, and rain is in the forecast for Friday. No surprises from the weekly drought monitor. Fulton, Izzard, Sharp County are preliminary listed in the D3 category, meaning severe drought. We are in month 15 of the drought, 28 inches below the normal rainfall for this time of year. It's estimated that 2.7 million of the 3.1 million residents in Arkansas are affected by the drought. July was the 36th driest month on record. The National Weather Service record book dates back to 1895. The Arkansas Forestry Service has issued a burn ban for all 75 counties in the state. Izzard County 4-H will participate in the Blanchard Springs Cavern Outdoor Event on Saturday. There will be tours of the cavern, fun and games, and Dutch oven cooking. 4-H'ers must be taken to the caverns by a parent or guardian. Phone the Izzard County Extension Office in Melbourne for more information at 870-368-4323. Baxter Health and Mountain Home will host a free community program dealing with suicide on Saturday night from 6 until 7 at the Vita Shed Community Center on the ASU Mountain Home campus. The program, A Conversation About Suicide, is open to the public. There is no registration. A nationally recognized speaker, Dennis Gillen, founder and executive director of the Half a Sorrow Foundation, will present the program. For more information, phone 870-508-6465. And now on that hometown radio forecast. Tonight, it's a 70% chance of showers and thunderstorms and cooler with lows in the upper 60s and north winds around 5 miles per hour. Friday, it's an 80% chance of showers with a slight chance of thunderstorms, highs in the upper 80s and lows in the upper 60s. Northeast winds around 5 miles per hour. Saturday, mostly sunny, highs in the mid-90s with lows in the upper 60s. Southwest winds around 5 miles per hour. The temperature is currently in the 70s here at Hometown Radio.
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But that don't keep her love from dying. Misery, cause for me, the part is over. Turn out the lights, the part is over. They say that all good things must end. Call it a night.

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I didn't keep it, wasn't trying. 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Then one day she said, sweetheart, the party's over. 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Call it a night.

0: your cool country forecast. Tonight, it's a 70% chance of showers and thunderstorms and cooler with lows in the upper 60s and north winds around 5 miles per hour. Friday, it's an 80% chance of showers with a slight chance of thunderstorms, highs in the upper 80s and lows in the upper 60s. Northeast winds around 5 miles per hour. Saturday, mostly sunny, highs in the mid-90s with lows in the upper 60s. Southwest winds around 5 miles per hour. The temperature is currently in the 70s here at Hometown Radio.
1: Hi, this is Scott James, director of the Imboden Area Charter School located in the former Black Rock High School. I wanted to remind you that you do have a choice where your child attends school. 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We have smaller class sizes with more one-on-one teaching where students work at a pace that's designed for them to succeed. 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We have just been awarded a plaque for being one of the top schools in the state for academic growth. We are so proud of our faculty and staff. 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I think you'll like us.
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5: As a race car driver for 40 years, I survived a lot of crashes. Not everyone can run into a wall at 200 miles an hour and walk away. Without a seatbelt, I wouldn't be alive today. Now I'm retired, back home in Arkansas driving my pickup. I'm shocked how many people aren't wearing seatbelts. Why risk your life when it only takes 2 seconds to buckle up? Take it from number 6. Buckle up, Arkansas.
4: A message from the Arkansas State Police Highway Safety Office.
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Stumble in the back door, being quiet as I can, and I know she's there in bed, cold and all alone.